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0: fantastic night vision, so we avoid nighttime collision. We have this great amazing power to see things in the midnight hour. 'Cause we're nocturnal and it's great. We throw at dawns, like to stay up late. Now there's no need to feel no fright,
1: 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Whoa!

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1: 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We truly hope you all have a most wonderful time.

0: everybody. It's me, Mickey Mouse. 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
1: Yeah!
0: Well, all right. Let's dance.

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0: stand by me.
1: Simone?
0: Yes?
1: Can I sing the next song?
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1: 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We truly hope you all have a most wonderful time.

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0: Is this a T-Rex baby?
2: No, no.
0: Then is this a T-Rex baby?

calzones, llama underwear. 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

0: 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Saludos, Antenita.
1: 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This is Antenita from the First Children's Radio Station here with you. Remember, friends, both boys and girls, that you can listen to us and also watch us on antenita.es. We hope you have a wonderful day. Greetings from Antenita.

Elsa. Please, I know you're in there. People are asking where you've been.